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Baby, I knew about it. I just didn't care.

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Незабравимите мигове, с незабравимите хитове на 91.9 Радио Вега Плюс.

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You.

Слушай незабравими хитове на Радио Вега Плюс. На www.radiovega.bg. Do you love me? 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Do you hate me? 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

Слушай незабравимите хитове на Радио Вега Плюс. На www.radiovega.bg. 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You look so beautiful tonight. Your eyes are so lovely. Your mouth is so sweet. A lot of people misunderstand me. That's because they don't know me at all. I just want to touch you and hold you. 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God, I need you. I love you so much.